0: And away we go for a Friday evening. Leon Bridges on WNRN with Light the Way from his new one, Happiness Anytime. And now would be the happiness time. English Beats to get things started with Best Friend from I Just Can't Stop It. Good evening. I'm Mark Keefe. Thank you, thank you, thank you, thank you to everybody who made a contribution during our fun drive, before it and after it, too. You still can make a contribution. We'd love to hear from you anytime at WNRN.org. See all the things that you might have missed out on in the past week or so and check it all out there. I'm going to play you a bunch of music because we've talked a lot this week, as you well know. So how about we play you some Billy Strings in a little bit and also some Los Lobos, too. In just a moment, it's King Tough.
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There you go. Swinya on WNRN. It's a powerful tune called Spinning from Right Here, Right Now. Tracy Chapman gave us Gimme One Reason and King Tough. The new one is Invisible Ink. It's out this year on the disc. Moo. That was my dramatic effect that I added, by the way. What else is happening? Well, I don't know. We're just playing music, right? Yeah, because we talk too much. And here's Bridget Calls Me Baby.

0: 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Billy Strings on WNRN, Burn the Other End from this year's So Much for Goodbye. She's been out a few weeks. And if I was a betting man, I would say that probably it will end up in our top 10. So, you know, I don't think that's on any of those sites. But, yeah, there's where my money goes, if there is any. Kristen Ray Bowden before that was Skateboard. She's from Charlottesville. Bridget calls me baby, got the whole set started. Joby Riccio will keep it going in just a moment.
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know. It's a sleepy song, and I'm sleepy. It's Biba Doobie on WNRN. All I Did Was Dream of You. Radiohead, not a sleepy song. Los Lobos and Joby Riccio, which a fantastic tune from her called The Ridge. She's at the Jefferson Theater in Charlottesville on December the 7th. Boy, we will probably do a session with her, or we will try our hardest to get one. That's for sure. Good evening. It's Friday night. I'm Mark Keefe. Thank you. Thank you one and all for making contributions during our fall fun drive. And you're going to love your shirts and your hoodies and the new in-studio at WNRN Volume 14. There's so much that we want to bring to you and will continue to bring to you thanks to your generosity. We so much appreciate the fact that we get to do what we do. And with new friends like you, like in-studio sessions, which are supported by Blue Mountain Brewery, we have lots of them to look at online at WNRN.org, which, by the way, even though the on-air portion of the fun drive has ended, it really never does end because you can become a member anytime and give us a head start on the next one. See some cool stuff online. We did that Charlie Crockett session at Mountainside Studio in Charlottesville. Also did a really cool one recently with Dogwood Tales in Richmond. And there are always new ones, it seems, that just kind of pop up. So link to our socials, WNRN.org. Check your member email for the latest news on upcoming sessions. Sometimes you can attend. So we've got things all the time in the works. And I know that we're cooking up some good ones, that's for sure. What's happening next hour? A slightly sleepier me, and you'll also get Lake Street Dive and something from Ani DeFranco. This is Sierra Farrell's new one. It's called Pair of Dice. It's on WNRN.

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Great latest from Lake Street Dive on WNRN. Yes, there will be an album. I'm not sure what it's called yet. They have not released that, but that's from it, called You're Never Around. I think they've got a big tour kind of cooking up. Cassius Culpepper with Believe to get the hour started. Good evening, I'm Mark Keefe. Thank you, thank you, thank you, one and all, who made contributions during our fall fun drive. We just wrapped it up. Huge success, and it's not us, it's you. We can only do so much, but once you make contributions, that was what makes it successful. So you can still make contributions online at WNRN.org. I have got new stuff from Waylon Payne coming up, also something from Norah Jones to look forward to. Here's Andrew Saw on WNRN.

childhood friends Josh Lloyd Watson and Tom McFarland began making music together in 2013, forming the act Jungle. Vocalist and producer Lydia Kiddo joined the UK group in 2023, and last month, they released their fifth studio album, Sunshine. The single, The Wave, is this week's free weekly download.

So good. So, so good. New Alabama Shakes on WNRN, and I feel hope coming from I Must Be Dreaming. Getting close. Ani DeFranco with 32 Flavors and Andrew Saw. That's new. It's called Lavender Cowboy. And a pretty tune of its own. We could have put actually, all three of those kind of fit well together. That's what you get when you listen to WNRN. You know what else you get? When you become a member, you get the member list, and that comes out every Monday. In fact, we've got one coming out this Monday that's going to be huge, you know, because we've been so caught up in the fun drive that we, you know, are going to put some things on there we might have forgotten about. You get access to all sorts of things, tickets to see the world of Cat Stevens at the National, October the 10th. That's in Richmond. Trampled by Turtles, also at the National, October 15th. Weed Eater with Zeke and Moore at Southern Cafe and Music Hall, October 16th in Charlottesville. Eagle Mania, the world's greatest Eagles tribute at the historic Masonic Theater, October 24th. And Big Brothers Big Sisters of Central Virginia's The Feud in Lynchburg on November 14th. That's pretty cool. Gift cards, too. These are two of them. There are dozens more. Twin Hickory Tavern in Glen Allen in Richmond, the Wagsters Magic Theater in Williamsburg. And a big thanks to Matt from Charlottesville who renewed his membership, and so did so many of you. And we thank you so much for keeping us going. Become a member now at WNRN.org, or Well and Pain will come talk to you.

0: New Albany, Indiana. That's Houndmouth here on WNRN. Lordy is the new one. That's Tiger Blood. Heard from Nora Jones, Bel Air Lip Balms, and Waylon Payne, who called Bob the other day just to say howdy. Yeah, he told me about it. Looking for a Feeling from Wayward. We'll get back into more stuff here in just a moment. In fact, how about some Noah Kahn?
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That's Kells. Ooh. Sends shivers up my spine. From Dirty Blues, Princess That Is Gone. Josh Ritter with Change of Time and Noah Kahan gave us Doors from his latest, The Great Divide. Well, good evening. I'm Mark Keefe. It is a Friday evening, and it's just after a fun drive has wrapped up, and we're so happy to be able to tell you that we will be able to survive another 6 months, and that's, you know, really what it all comes down to. You know, to be honest with you, we try to be good stewards of everything that we do, from all the equipment that we have to the funds you provide. And so we're never in danger of falling off a cliff, but we always have this kind of thing that sort of hangs over our head, which is, will people support us? And when you come through, it just gives us the energy we need to press forward and do more things and more, you know, have more fun and be out there in the community as much as we possibly can. You know, I would tell you that Mark and Ed at Grateful Dead and Friends, they think this way, and they kind of do, but really, they think about the dead, and that's really what you want them to do. So they'll be up tomorrow morning from 9 until noon, having a blast, just like they always do, playing the dead from 9 to 11 and playing all sorts of other stuff from 11 until noon, jam band stuff, you know, Panic and String Cheese and Goose. And I'm sure they'll play some Goose and Fish. I know that for sure, because Fish is coming to Richmond this coming week. 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All right, this is too much talking. Let's play more music. We've talked too much today and for about a week now. So stay tuned. We got more music coming up. This one's from Sunvolt on WNRN.

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Red Clay Stray is on WNRN from Grateful, their new one that's Don't Want to Know. Vesuvius from Sufjan Stevens to start off the hour. Good evening. I'm Mark Keefe. It is Friday night. Tired. Are you tired? Did you have a long week? We did. But we had a very just fantastic week because we heard from so many different people. Thank you, one and all, to everyone who has made a contribution to this radio station. The music that you'll hear tonight is made possible by you who have made a contribution. 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

called Enemies. It's from Jordan Rockeye on WNRN, From a Safe Place to Be Wild, which isn't out until the end of this month. Florence and the Machine and Dan Kroll from his latest thing, Winning Streak, which is also out just in about a week. That was Hail Mary. Listener-supported independent music radio. We are WNRN. You can hear us in Henrico County and Henrico and Midlothian on 88.5, all around Richmond, in fact, and all around the state from the Blue Ridge to the Bay. We're happy to be with you and happy to play you music like American Aquarium.

0: Her name is Julia Jacklin. Her disc is The Gem, and that's Get Away From Me. It's on WNRN, where you also heard Aaron Lunsford. She's from Richmond. Peter Bjorn and John in American Aquarium and A Set of Music, and we'll keep the music playing this evening because you deserve it. You made it happen. You made it possible, and we thank you one and all for making contributions and keeping this radio station moving on into the future. In a moment, Fruition.
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Almost seems like a lifetime ago, but Bob and I were dancing to that tune this morning. It's from the Womack Sisters, If I Let You, here on WNRN. Tyler Childers right before that with In Your Love, Beats Fossils and Fruition in there too. I don't think that Rusty has ever played any Tyler Childers, although Tyler Childers would be definitely a candidate to do some bluegrass, but Rusty is your bluegrass guy. Every Sunday morning from 7 until 11, the name of the show sums it up, Bluegrass Sunday Morning. It's brought to you by the Villa Diner, Charlottesville's place for breakfast and lunch, and Hobnob, modern American restaurant in Lakeside, Richmond. He has new stuff coming up, I know, because I saw emails from him that said so. So you'll want to tune in and hear the best in bluegrass, past, present, and even future stuff before anybody has heard it this Sunday from 7 until 11. It's Bluegrass Sunday Morning on WNRN. What will happen after 11 o'clock? I don't know. Will you hear snoring sounds coming from a microphone and into your speakers? Possibly. Death Cab for Cutie is coming up. So is John Hyatt. And this one is from Casey Musgraves. It's new. Mexico Honey on WNRN.

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a great new song from Remy Wolf on WNRN. Mud is coming out a week from today. That is Bottle. Natalie Merchant with Carnival to get things started. 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I'm Mark Keefe. It's Friday nights. We've had a long week. I know that we've talked a lot, so I want to try to give you as much music as I possibly can. 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

Westside Cowboy on WNRN. That's new from It Goes On and Kick Stones, The Boys. Old 97s, some alt-country from Dallas, Texas, from Too Far to Care. That's Streets of Where I'm From. That wakes me up. Medium build with Home Depot to get the set started. Featuring of alt-country, speaking of alt-country, that was that old 97s track. I remember when that came out in 1997. Just, you know, blew my face off. I was like, man, these guys rock hard. But they rock with the twang, and that's what you'll hear on Country Feedback every Sunday morning from 11 until noon. Bob will be here. Don't worry. He's got good stuff. I don't know what he's going to play this week. Maybe he's still trying to figure it out because he's been here the whole week, too. Country Feedback is made possible with support from Huss and Dalton Guitar Company, crafted in Stanton since 1995. Whatever it is, it's y'all alternative, so y'all should tune in this Sunday from 11 until noon after Bluegrass Sunday morning and right before Les Temps Purdue. This is New Death Cab for Cutie.

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0: sounds like the end of a sitcom or something there. Alex Amen on WNRN from Son of Amen and California Blues. John Hyatt's Leanne LaHavas and Death Cab for Cutie. It's quite a set of music. Let's start another one in a moment. You want to? Okay, we'll do it.
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great latest from the Fruit Bats on WNRN. The Landfill gives us that tune called Perhaps We're a Storm. Slater Kinney with Modern Girl, Sharon Van Etten, and Monrovia with Field Song. We love that tune. And he did a song where he played in a field for us and a bunch of members at Red Wing Roots Music Festival. 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All three of those tunes I like, and we'll see what you think of that and what else she decides to sprinkle in there. 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For, kind of like week-old bread, it's week-old music at that point, because when she plays it usually on Saturday night, it's the first time it's getting aired almost anywhere. My name is Mark Keefe. Thanks for joining me on this Friday evening. Have a fantastic weekend. I think it's expecting rain pretty much from the Blue Ridge to the Bay for Saturday and Sunday. Hope it doesn't ruin your plans, but thank you for making a fantastic fun drive a reality by making contributions. There's still time left. We've got some other things up our sleeves for the next couple of weeks, but for now, thank you. I'll leave you with this one, a new one from the War on Drugs on WNRN.

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walking down the street like Lucky LaRue. Got my hand in my pocket, baby, thinking about you. I ain't a hurting nobody. I ain't a hurting

WNRN presents The Psychedelic Furs, Tuesday, April 20th at the Norva in Norfolk. Love my wife, it's a new road. That's The Psychedelic Furs with special guests Living Color at the Norva in Norfolk, April 20th. WNRN is a media sponsor of this event.

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2: 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I'm Amber Dispinet from Spark, here together on WNRN.
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Childhood friends Josh Lloyd Watson and Tom McFarland began making music together in 2013, forming the act Jungle. Vocalist and producer Lydia Kiddo joined the UK group in 2023, and last month, they released their fifth studio album, Sunshine. 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

0: 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We are the one-stop shop for aging. We call ourselves the Walmart of aging. Hello, my name is Vicki Stowe Craig, and I am the Public Relations Manager and S&P Coordinator for Central Virginia Alliance for Community Living. 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
1: One major obstacle for independent living in older adults and adults with disabilities is access to transportation. CVACL works to break down these barriers so that seniors can continue to live lives of their choosing.
0: The transportation program is called Dollar Ride. 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
0: We're the boomers. We don't age like our grandparents aged, our great-grandparents. We know computers. We know cell phones. It's a new way to age. We walk. We travel. We do everything.

0: So we've got to carry aging forward into the next level. Our goal is that no older adult goes without. We love what we do, and we love who we do it for.
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3: 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I'm Camille Smith from the Women's Initiative, here together on WNRN.
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0: 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That's the Buena Vista Orchestra with Candela from the album Ayer, Hoy, Mañana. At the top of the hour, Arcade Fire, Everything Now. I'm Ellen Jay, here with you this morning on listener-supported independent music radio, WNRN. 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
0: Up next, I have an artist who was a fiddler way before she was a singer, and she spent the past 2 years writing an album that she wanted to be fun to play live. Here's Bronwyn with The Ride from Rattlin' Bones. 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

WNRN presents The Psychedelic Furs, Tuesday, April 20th at the Norva in Norfolk. 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

0: Sam Fender on WNRN with Rein Me In, featuring Olivia Dean off the album People Watching, the deluxe edition. Fender asked Olivia which song on the album she wanted to sing on, and she picked Rein Me In. Before that, The Cure, we heard Bronwyn at the top of the hour with The Ride. Bronwyn is a Charlottesville native. 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
0: Thank you for everyone who gave during the fall fund drive to WNRN. We're independent and we cannot do it without you. Up next, I've got Andrew Saw, who did a tribute to the legendary Patrick Haggerty with his album American Rough. Haggerty paved the way for other gay country musicians with his 1973 album, Lavender Country. Here's Lavender Cowboy featuring H.C. McIntyre from Andrew Saw.

0: That's Monrovia on WNRN with Field Song from Bloodline. We heard Nathaniel Rateliff and the Night Sweats with Survivor, Kerungbin with Time, You and I, and we started things off with Andrew Saw, Lavender Cowboy featuring H.C. McIntyre from American Rough. After the break, Jesse Wells.
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0: Waylon Payne on WNRN with Looking for a Feeling off the album Wayward. We heard Flock of Dimes, and we started things off with Jesse Wells' Won't You Come Out Tonight from Masks Off. Jesse was inspired early on by the guitars he heard on the Beatles albums, Sgt. Pepper's Lonely Hearts Club Band, and Abbey Road. I want to thank everyone who contributed to the station because we cannot do it without you. And thank you to those in Newport News listening on 102.5. 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
0: 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This week, our members can win tickets to Carsey Blanton with the Burning Hell at the Southern Cafe and Music Hall October 15th. Lava presents Ian Sweet at the Camel October 29th. And get ready for Pentatonix, the Christmas in the City Tour at John Paul Jones Arena November 28th. 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I want to thank Ryan from Buena Vista, who joined us as a new member. And you can become a member now at WNRN.org. Up next, I've got something new from Jake Bug. It's his seventh studio album that drops November 13th called Alamo. Here's Never Can Tell.

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0: That's the sibling duo Angus and Julia Stone with Monroe from Karaoke Bar. They were inspired to write while they were in Greece. Drummer from Warpaint Stella Mozgawa told them to go, and they were drinking in the culture and drinking wine and swimming, and they were so inspired that they started to write part of that album there. And also they were touring and setting up the stage like a living room. I think that helped the casual atmosphere and helped them write. At the beginning of the set, Future Islands, Ancient Water. I'm Ellen Jay, here with you this morning on listener-supported independent music radio, WNRN. 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
0: 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Up next, Biba Doobie with the single All I Did Was Dream of You, and the song features the Marias.

0: Swamp Dog never thought he'd make it to 84 years old, thanks to an early experience at Catholic school.
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0: He talks about way exceeding that expectation, and his new album, Swamp Dog, contemplates the afterlife on the next World Cafe.
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0: That's the Pittsburgh-born and Atlanta-based Kells with Gone from Dirty Blues Princess EP. And that song garnered her a million followers on social media in late 2025, early 2026, and 10 million streams in 6 months. Before that, Neil Young, and we started things off with Biba Doobie. After the break, a singer, a fiddler, and a banjo player, a song called Carolina Rain on WNRN.
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0: 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That is 2 hours of Jerry and Dead music with Mark and Edmond. And then at 11 a.m. after that, we've got the Friendlier Hour featuring other jam bands like Fish and the Allman Brothers Band. Grateful Dead and Friends is supported by Star Hill Brewery and Outdoor Trails, Lynchburg and Daleville's outdoor specialty shop, and support for the Friendlier Hour comes from Five Points Music Sanctuary, celebrating sound through live music. Up next, I've got the singer, fiddler, and banjo player, a person who founded the Carolina Chocolate Drops, Rhiannon Giddens with Carolina Rain from Hope is the Thing with Feathers.

0: Bella White on WNRN with Stuff from A Sign in the Weather. 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After the break, I've got something new from Jordan Rockai.
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0: really gathers like a bunch of weirdos. Whatever your weird thing that you like, you can find someone on the league that is like that.
1: 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I skate for River City Roller Derby in Richmond, and I'm currently the president.
2: As an all-volunteer team, River City Roller Derby's connection to the community continues off the track. 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
1: Honestly, it's just a way of empowering people to have a sense of community. 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If you want to join our league, there's ways for you to do it, whether it be on skates or off skates. There's really just like jobs for anyone.
2: Roller Derby provides both a physical outlet and welcoming space for people of all backgrounds, aiming to empower skaters, volunteers, and fans alike to be their authentic selves.
1: I played a lot of sports growing up, and a lot of the sports, it's like a really competitive thing, and you kind of only see like one specific kind of person. I'm on the bigger side, and a person of color, a queer woman, it was just really hard for me to see anyone that was like me. But in roller derby, I get to meet like so many people that are like me. I have my chosen family who I found through roller derby.
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0: On WNRN, that's Dinosaur Jr. with Several Got Away from the album They Are Near. We heard Nilufer Yanya with Midnight Sun, Cordova's, and we started things off with Jordan Rockeye, Enemies, and his new album is due out October 30th. It's called A Safe Place to Be Wild. 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
0: 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That is a new album. It was recorded over 7 days in Portland, and the producer had a ton of vintage instruments and analog gear, and the artists, Fruition, just picked up that stuff, and they were inspired, and it created a lot of ambiance on the album. 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

0: Danielle Ponder on WNRN with Sun and Moon from the album Everything Has Changed, due out October 9th. This is following the release of her single, Power. At the top of the hour, Pixies, Here Comes Your Man. I'm Ellen Jay, here with you this morning on listener-supported independent music radio, WNRN. 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
0: 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Up next, Casey Musgraves with Mexico Honey from Middle of Nowhere.

Richmond Folk Festival returns to the downtown riverfront from October 9th to 11th, featuring performances from more than 30 artists across six stages. 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

0: Tank and the Bangas on WNRN with Move featuring Lucky Day. The album is The Last Balloon, the final album in the trilogy of balloon albums. It was Green Balloon in 2019 and Red Balloon in 2022. Before that, Electric Light Orchestra, and we started the set off with Casey Musgraves' Mexico Honey from the album Middle of Nowhere. After the break, something new from Medium Build.
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0: Every Friday, a few minutes after 4 p.m., enjoy live fish to kick off your weekend. 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Up next, Nick Carpenter, who is medium build with his new album, King of Having Fun. 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
1: Pamela on WNRN, that's the Australian duo with their tune Better Than Before from It's Nice to See You Here EP. They say that song is the exhale after a breakup when it starts to feel better. Before that, Doe Eyes, Make Some Time. Doe Eyes is from Richmond. More on Instagram at Doe_Eyes. Doe is spelled D-E-A-U. Before that, Dave Matthews Band, Grace is Gone. And we started the set off with Medium Build, Home Depot. 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

0: Death Cab for Cutie on WNRN with Stone Over Water, a tune that the band originally wanted to cut from their album, I Built You a Tower. I'm glad they did not cut that. Before that, Tyler Childers, we heard Tiny Habits, and we started the set off with Pokey Lafarge, The Thing from Rent Money. After the break, Dolly Parton and the First Ladies of Bluegrass.
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0: Next on WNRN, I've got Dolly Parton and the First Ladies of Bluegrass, and those First Ladies are Allison Brown, Becky Buller, Sierra Hull, Missy Raines, and Molly Tuttle. It's from Where the Soul Never Dies, celebrating 80 years of the Stanley Brothers. That is out October 16th. Here's Dolly Parton and the First Ladies of Bluegrass, Bound to Ride.
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0: Good morning, everybody. This is the Grateful Dead and Friends Show. I'm DJ Mark Smith.
1: I'm Ed Mond.
0: And you guys are you guys, and I think we've said it once before, at least once.
1: Once, twice, three times.
0: You guys are the best fans ever. We can't do the show without you guys, and that is a fact.
1: It's a fact. It is a fact. And once again, stepping up to the plate, not only stepping up to the plate, but voting with your dollars and saying, yep, we want to keep listening to Grateful Dead and Friends Show every Saturday morning.
0: That's exactly right. We'll give some big thank yous later for you guys. After we look at the list, we didn't get a chance to do it on Saturday last week.
1: No, there were simply too many.
0: Too many. But we appreciate everybody, anybody and everybody that called. We saw the great notes that you guys left, and we were super excited about it. So we're going to go ahead and we're going to start this show off the best show ever. We can't do without you. Like we said, we cannot do without Star Hill. Brr.
1: Brr.
0: Cannot do it without Daleville and Lynchburg's very own outdoor
1: trails.
0: That's exactly right. Let's hear from these fine folks here real quick, and then we'll be right back with you.
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0: That's exactly right. And we are back, and we are getting ready to rock out some tunage for you guys. We have this new toy here at the station, and it's the 1985 Summer Magic box set.
1: It's magical.
0: It's really interesting, Ed, because there's some songs on here that we really don't play a whole lot.
1: Truth.
0: That they absolutely smoke, just fire versions of
1: and
0: them.
1: And when people are like 78 and it's over, it's just not true.
0: Not true at all, yeah. 81's one of my favorite years
1: and
0: for sure.
1: 85 is amazing.
0: Amazing. All right, let's not waste any more time. Let's go to Hershey Park. This is 628-85. Enjoy.

0: Good morning, everybody.
1: Good morning, everybody.
0: That's right. This is the Grateful Dead and Friends show here on WNR. That's right. And we're here with you fine folks this morning, and we are rocking out some tunes. That was the first one we played was Cold Rain and Snow. Seemed appropriate today. That was from 628-85, the Hershey Park shows off the newest box set released by Rhino Records, the Summer Magic 85. And it's got some real treats on it, for sure. You know, a lot of people might say, nah, 85, I don't know about 85. No, man, you got to know about 85. We're going to play some, and you're going to like it, and you're going to be all about 85 before the show's over.
1: 86.
0: Maybe. All right, let's hear from these fun folks here real quick. 87.
1: 67.
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0: Heck yeah.
9: Heck yeah.
0: Best show ever.
1: Best show ever.
0: That's right. All right. So
1: best
0: now,
1: show ever.
0: That's right. Reward time. We're gonna have a little reward time for the awesome fans of the show that help us out all the time. This one's going out to you guys. Let's go to March 1st, 1969, to the Fillmore West. Enjoy.

0: morning, everybody. This is the Grateful Dead and Friends show here on WNR.
1: She was walking to the end.
0: Nice.
1: Nah.
0: That was a good one.
1: Thank you.
0: You got your A game going, or your end game going today.
1: End game.
0: This is the end game. That's right. So that big old hunk of tunage for you guys. St. Stephen into the 11. 3169 there at the Fillmore, and then we heard Going Down the Road, Feeling Bad, into Miracle, into Mr. Fantasy, and that was from 32788 Hampton, Virginia, the mothership.
1: Hampton.
0: Let's hear from these fine folks, and Hampton. Then we'll be right back with you guys. Maybe we'll play some more Hampton.
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0: So, Eddie Mond.
1: Yeah, man.
0: Becoming a member here at the station, which probably a lot of people just did. 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
1: 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And you can see the stuff that's out there. 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
0: That's exactly right. And, you know, right now, if you were a member here, you would also be getting what we call the Monday Miracle. 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And what's really cool about that is, you know, it's not just one thing in one area. This is all over the Commonwealth. 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So it's really cool to do. It really helps us out. 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
1: Bada boom, bada bing.
0: That's right. All right. Speaking of bada boom, bada bing, let's go ahead and let's go back to the Hershey Park show. Not Hampton. We're going to go back to Hampton in a little while, but we're going to go back to Hershey Park right now, 1985.
1: Hershey, Pennsylvania.
0: That's right.

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1: Nuevo and no.
0: Can't spell Nuevo without an N.
1: You cannot. That's true. I had to think that through. That's but it's right. The first one.
0: I'm DJ Mark Smith.
1: I'm Ed Bond.
0: And you guys are you guys, and we are rocking you guys out. And once again, we wanted to thank everybody that helped us out during the fun drive. We hope everybody had a fantastic time with the fun drive, and the people that all won tickets to go see Fish, we'll see you there.
1: Absolutely.
0: Tuesday or Wednesday night. And
1: or both.
0: Feel free to buy us a beer if you see us out there in the crowd.
1: Yeah, I mean, absolutely. We'll be right there. We'll say thank you so much.
0: That's right. So we just heard Ramble on Rose. That was Hershey Park, 628-85. And then we heard that new Old in the Way release. That was the Old in the Way breakdown from Sonoma State, 11-4-73. And we're going to send that one out to the three-card Monty. That's right. Let's go ahead and hear from these fine folks here real quick, and then we'll be right back with you.
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0: All righty, we are back. And as we mentioned, we got a new toy. It's an 1985 summer tour box set.
1: That's all happiness right there.
0: That's right. And we've been digging on it. But you know what? There was an 85 release well before this 85 release came out. It was a Dick's Picks 85 release. It was from Richmond, Virginia, and it's a really spectacular release. So let's go ahead and hear a little Dick's Picks
1: from the RVA.
0: 1985 and the RVA. Enjoy.
1: We'll be there.

0: Good morning, everybody. This is the Grateful Dead and Friends Show here on WNR. That last little ditty we did, that was Jelly Roll Blues. Actually, wait a minute, it's called Dupree's Diamond Blues. That was Richmond, Virginia, 11185. Fantastic show. Let's go ahead and hear from these fine folks, and then we'll be right back with you.
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8: 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And that's why we are here.
0: Indeed.
9: That is correct.
0: That is right. Let's go to Gay Patty.
9: Affirmative.
0: We are heading to France in the Wayback Machine. We're going to go to October 28th, 1990 at La Zenith, which is the Zenith in American. Enjoy.

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0: Good morning, amigos. This is the Grateful Dead and Friends show here on WNR.
1: And
0: come on, I set you up so good.
1: I know you did. That's why I did what I did.
0: You dirty rat.
1: You know it.
0: Anyway, so the last
1: dirty rat.
0: Last couple tunes we played, we started off with A Touch of Grey into Walking Blues. That was 10/28/90, Paris, France. And then we heard that Throwing Stones, and that's off the newest box set release, the Summer of Magic 85 box set that we have. And that was we've been highlighting the Hershey Park show today.
1: What a fun venue.
0: Yeah, and what a great show it's been. So hopefully you guys have been digging on it. We've been digging, bringing it to you, that's for sure.
1: Oh, yeah.
0: And let's go. We're going to hear another one from that show here real quick. But I did want to mention member list.
1: Are you mentioning it?
0: Is that okay, that's it.
1: Member list. And now we're done.
0: So, you know, if you want to become a member here at the station, it's super duper helpful to us. And it can be really helpful to you, too, because, you know, we don't just give tickets away to the 33rd caller. Like, what we do is we put all the tickets that we get in a big old email. It's called the Monday Miracle. We send it to you on Mondays, and it's got dozens of things that you can win all throughout the Commonwealth.
1: Yes, it does.
0: Includes tickets, gift cards, me events. You might say, what? What's a me event? It's a member exclusive event, so you can only get invited to that if you're a member.
1: That's right.
0: And those are like very small events with the artists that you love.
1: They're pretty incredible, and honestly. Yeah.
0: You know, just don't get that opportunity every time. So go to WNRN.org, become a member, help us out, and we're going to keep helping you out with big old hunks of tunage.
1: Hunks.
0: That's exactly right. So let's go ahead and let's go back to Hershey Park. What do you think about that, Ed?
1: I think it's a good idea.
0: I think so, too.

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0: Good morning, everybody. Good morning, all you sugar bees out there. This is the... That's right. They're in here, too. This is the Grateful Dead and Friends show here on WNR. Nice. That was fine. That was some fine work there.
1: That was crazy, man.
0: So that last little ditty, 7289, Foxborough, Massachusetts, Mighty Quinn. Something was weird was going on with that Mighty Quinn. I'm not really sure what's up with that, but anyway, we're gonna move past that now into the third, into the friendlier hour.
1: The hour of the friends.
0: That's right. We can't do this third, this friendlier hour without you guys.
1: That is a fact.
0: We can't do it without Star Hill Brewery. Can't do it without Dealeville and Lynchburg's very own Outdoor
1: Trail. Can't do it.
0: And let us not forget, in this third, this friendlier hour, we cannot do it without 5 Points Music Sanctuary. That's exactly it.
1: Yeah.
0: All right. Let's hear from these fun sugar bees here real quick, and then we got some big old hunkas planned for you.
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0: That is right. Let's go ahead and start this third, this friendlier hour, and we're going to start off in Memphis. Memphis, Tennessee.
1: Home of Elvis.
0: That's right.
1: And the ancient Greeks.
0: Small city. Dark in the daytime. No, that's different.
1: That's London.
0: This is 929.99. This is Runaway Jim. Enjoy.

0: Good morning, everybody. This is the Grateful Dead and Friends show here on WNR.
1: Loving and
0: that's right. That is right. That last big old hunk of tunage that we started this this friendlier hour off with, that was Fish doing a Runaway Gym into Free. And that Free was smoking hot.
2: Yes, it was.
0: Memphis, Tennessee, 929.99. Lots of nines.
2: Nine.
0: Let's hear from these nines.
2: Nine.
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9: Let's stay in the state of Tennessee.
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9: But let's go to Nashville.
10: All right, let's do it.
9: Okay. So we're going to go to Nashville. This is February 25th, 2024. This is William Strings, and I think you're going to like this. This is a nice little medley. Enjoy.

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1: Sure does wig me out when I think about what went in.
0: Oh my gosh, that was exactly what I was thinking. So I'm so glad you just nailed the one I was thinking of.
1: That's awesome.
0: And you know what, folks? Like, we have the exact same thought more often than you would think.
1: Like it's frighteningly weird. So.
0: Yeah, it's almost like we have that twin energy, but we just are both fat hippies. Anyway,
1: different parents altogether.
0: That's right. So we heard that was a Fireline into Ruben's Train from Billy Strings, Nashville, Tennessee, 225-24. Hopefully you guys dug on that. We always love bringing you some Billy Strings. And he made a big announcement recently about inclusivity at his shows. And so we want to say that should be like mandated across the board at all the shows.
1: Absolutely. But it was refreshing to see the artist take a clear, like, unambiguous stand on don't be a jerk or you're going to get kicked out.
0: That's right. That's right. Just go there and be cool, man.
1: That's right.
0: And no chomping. Everybody.
1: No chomping.
0: Hates chomping.
1: Personal pet peeve.
0: Anyway, so we are getting down to it. This is down at the end of the show. Let's hear from these fine folks, and then I think we got one or two more tunes for you.
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0: All righty, we are back, and we're getting ready to finish off this best show ever that we're putting on today. I did want to mention that becoming a member here is real easy to do. A lot of you guys are members, but if you're hanging out with somebody that's not a member, tell them. Be like, hey, man, that's a really cool thing. They play really big hunks of tunage and stuff, and like, if we could help out, we can keep that stuff rolling.
1: Rolling, rolling, rolling.
0: That's exactly
1: right. Keep the music rolling.
0: Rawhide. That's right. So we wanted to say that, go to WNRN.org, become part of the team. That's not where it ends. You just like, oh, they just want my money. No. Then we're going to give you the opportunity of winning things. And
1: lots of opportunities.
0: That's pretty cool. And every Monday in your email inbox, there's going to be an email called the Monday Miracle. And on the Monday Miracle, there's dozens of different contests that you can enter for gift cards, for tickets, for me events, member exclusive events. And I heard somebody on the radio this week say Mo, member only events. We don't do Mo's here. That's Ujum. That's the evil, multiverse radio station.
1: That's right.
0: Here we do me events.
1: Because me events.
0: It's saying me, I want to be part of the team. I want to be part of this.
1: And you might think that was always going to be the band Mo. If it's Mo event, that's
0: right.
1: It's confusing. It's a misnomer.
0: Yeah, absolutely. So, in any event, WNRN.org, that's where to go. Become part of the team, and then you might win a bunch of tickets because we know a lot of people that do.
1: Tickets.
0: Anyway, also wanted to say both Ed and I will be in Richmond on Tuesday and Wednesday for the Fish.
1: That is correct. It's going to be a great time.
0: We're really looking forward to it. Looking forward to going back to Allianz Amphitheater. And seeing all you fine folks over there in Richmond. I also wanted to mention that I got a word that Cap Ale House is having a big after party after the Wednesday. So if you're looking for something to do, Cap Ale House might be your spot after the Wednesday night show. Never miss a Wednesday night show.
1: Never miss a Wednesday night show. That's the saying.
0: That's right.
1: I've heard it 1,000 times.
0: Well, I picked this last tune to get out of here on based on what I think it's going to be like Tuesday and Wednesday for us. So let's go ahead to the Boardwalk there in Atlantic City, New Jersey. This is Halloween 2010. This is Old Folks Boogie.
1: Yeah.
0: See you guys over there.

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0: New from the Womack Sisters, that was If I Let You from their self-titled album out now. Very much recommended if you like that classic soul sound. Say, for instance, their grandfather, Sam Cooke. I'm Rhonda Jolock with you all this afternoon here on WNRN. 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
0: Now the latest from Tame Impala from their album Deadbeat. 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

WNRN presents The Psychedelic Furs, Tuesday, April 20th at the Norva in Norfolk. 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

0: West Side Cowboy, and Kick Stones the Boys from their new album, It Goes On. Been a fan of these guys for a while and watching their star just rise and rise. First became aware of them because they shared a manager with another Welsh act that we play here, the Bug Club. And it's been cool to see them take off to the extent that they're going to be opening for Fontaine's DC on their North American tour next year. That's already been announced. And West Side Cowboy are playing DC in a couple weeks. Really looking forward to seeing them live for the first time. We heard from Ken Pomeroy in there with Pareidolia, and Tame Impala Loser is from their new album Deadbeat. I'm Rhonda Cholock. I'm with you all this afternoon here on WNRN. Remember that tomorrow morning, if you need a little dose of classic country music and alt country, say some Americana thrown in there, tune in for Country Feedback. 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

0: Gray Delisle and Les Green on I'm Gonna Let You Call Me Baby from their new release, Gray and Green. We heard from Beach House and Myth, a good rainy day song, in my opinion, and Johnny Blue Skies and The Dark Clouds Don't Let Go is from Sturgill's latest release, Mutiny After Midnight. We've got Monrovia waiting for you on the other side of Here Together.
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0: Frank Mastra and Hangin' On from his new Bitter End EP. He was our recent guest in studio and did us the honor of inaugurating our newly renovated classic Steinway that we've got hanging out in the office. 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You can check out the videos of that on our website, WNRN.org. We also heard from Angel Olsen in there with Big Time, and Monrovia Field Song is from his latest album, Bloodline. I'll be back with a new one from Remy Wolf in just a minute.
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0: 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And here's a first taste of it, Bottle, on WNRN.

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0: Jesse Wells, and Won't You Come Out Tonight from his latest release, Masks Off. He was so impressive last week in Richmond, always puts on a good show, and I wondered if we needed to see him again, because we saw him in March in D.C., and I realized about halfway through his set, yes, you should always take a chance to see Jesse Wells. I'm Rhonda Cholock with you all this afternoon here on WNRN. I've got the latest from Suki Waterhouse queued up for you next.
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2: Maymont in Richmond, presenting Garden Glow, opening on Wednesday, October 14th. 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
0: It looks like Suki Waterhouse is going to have a busy summer of 27. I've already seen her name announced on a couple of summer festival lineups. Hard to believe they're already announcing those in October, but I guess they want to get us looking forward to summer again already. Her latest album is Loveland, and this is Back in Love on WNRN.

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0: 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We heard from Real Estate with Talking Backwards. And Suki Waterhouse, Back in Love, is from her latest Loveland. I've got a new one from The War on Drugs coming up after these messages.
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0: Angus and Julia Stone Monroe is from their new album, Karaoke Bar. We had some Commonwealth music out of Richmond from Shira Shy. That was Nevermind, Nevermind. And something brand new from the War on Drugs. Who's That? No news yet on if that's from a new album, but one would presume, and hopefully we see that in early 2027. I'm Rhonda Cholock with you all day today here on WNRN. Mornings on WNRN, our morning host Bob Misago on weekdays features A Decade of Difference. He delves into an artist's career at 7:50 and 8:50, talking about how they've changed over the course of their career. Lots of decades to choose from for Monday's selection, Ray Charles. But it's going to be a look at 2004 all week, and that was the year that we lost Ray Charles, but that he also won a Grammy for his last album, Genius Loves Company. 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

0: X-Ray and Radio Station from their forthcoming album, Save As, due out the end of this month. We heard from Sunvolt and Windfall. Jillian Baker gave us Faith Healer and Orville Peck. New music from him. His latest record's called Mule, and that was Too Little Too Late. And I've got the latest from Phoebe Bridgers coming up next.
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0: Phoebe Bridgers' latest record, Lost Weekend, is going to land on a lot of top 10 lists this year, I think. Very well reviewed. For me, I actually don't love it as much as her previous releases, but I think I must just need more time with it because I've never seen people rave about a Phoebe Bridgers record as much as this one. In any case, I do love this song from it, Lost Boys, on WNRN.

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0: Andrea Behar with Wild Woman from her new album In Bloom on Harrisonburg's 94.3 and Charlottesville's 91.9. I'm Rhonda Cholock with you all this afternoon here on WNRN. I've got a new one from Yard Act picked out for you. That's coming up in just a minute.
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0: Yard Act have a new record called You're Gonna Need a Little Music. 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

The Richmond Folk Festival returns to the downtown riverfront from October 9th to 11th, featuring performances from more than 30 artists across six stages. 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

0: Bella White and Stuff from her latest album, A Sign in the Weather. We heard from Pavement from back in 97 with Shady Lane. Susan Tedeschi gave us Tired of My Tears and Yard Act. New Beginnings is from their new album, You're Gonna Need a Little Music. 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Our host Desiree Moses is going to be featuring 2 hours in the best of new music here at the station, and some heavy hitters this week. She's got new tunes from Tegan and Sarah, Father John Misty, who's obviously in a bit of a prolific period, and Matt Berninger, frontman of The National. 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
0: Brandon Flowers has a new, and I think his first, solo album out now, frontman of The Killers. It's called Thrasher, and this is Plans on WNRN.

0: Tom Hamilton and Kissing With Our Eyes Closed from his new album, I'm Your Vampire. We heard from Ricky Lee Jones from back in 84 with The Real End. And Killers frontman Brandon Flowers has a new solo album, very country-leaning, because that's what he grew up on. It's called Thrasher, and that was Plans. I've got a classic from Guided by Voices coming up in just a few minutes. Keep it here.
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0: Winya and Spinning from the new album Right Here, Right Now. We went back to 2001 for Glad Girls by Guided by Voices, a group and a song I associate very strongly with my first years at WNRN. And Pamela with Better Than Before. That's from the new EP, It's Nice to See You Here. It's going to be nice to hear some new Caroline Rose. That is coming up in just a minute.
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0: Caroline Rose has a new record coming out the end of this month called Gentling the Horse at the Walt Whitman Mall. And I actually have an early copy of this record that they were selling at their show in D.C. a couple months ago, and it was an unmarked, like unlabeled, like clear skin vinyl, basically. And they did say it's going to differ slightly from the version that everyone else gets on October 23rd. So I'm curious to see how they differ. Apparently the one we picked up on tour has an extra track. Perhaps it's Yip Yip Yow or something else. But really looking forward to comparing the two versions. It was a really good show. From this forthcoming record, this is Calm on WNRN.

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0: my favorite tracks from Pokey LaFarge in a while. That was The Thing from his new album, Rent Money. Also like the title track, Rent Money, too. So I need to spend more time with that album. I'm Rhonda Cholock with you for a few more hours here on WNRN. I've got recent visitor to Charlottesville, River Shook, coming up in just a minute.
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0: River Shook recently put on a good show in Charlottesville, along with Sally Rose from Charlottesville at the Southern. Very much enjoyed seeing them live again. They've got a new self-titled album, and this is Country Angel on WNRN.

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0: Debbie Riccio and The Ridge from her new album, Face the Feeling. She's going to be performing with Shaky Graves in Charlottesville at the Jefferson Theater on December 7th. I got to see her, well, speak on a panel and also perform a set live at Americana Fest in Nashville recently, and looking forward to another go in a couple months. She was really in fine form. We heard from Cassius Culpepper before that with After Me and River Shook. That was Country Angel from the new self-titled album. And I've got brand new music from Susanna Hoffs coming up next. Great to hear that distinctive voice again in just a minute.
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0: There's no mistaking this next voice. Susanna Hoffs has a new solo album called The List. Always good to hear her. This is Casablanca on WNRN.

0: Leon Bridges and Light the Way from his latest Happiness Anytime. We heard some Commonwealth music out of Richmond from Anna Leonard and Just. Peter Case gave us Something's Coming and Susanna Hoffs. She has got a new solo record called The List, and that was Casablanca. I've got Beach Fossils coming up in just a few minutes after Here Together.
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0: Kelly Hunt and Clouds from her new album Requiem for a Sleepless Night. We're from Beach Fossils in there with May 1st and some Commonwealth music out of Charlottesville. That was Bronwyn with The Ride. I'm Rhonda Cholock with y'all this afternoon here on WNRN. Yesterday morning I was in with Zoe for the fun drive, kind of riding shotgun, being Ed McMahon to her Johnny Carson, if you will, if you're of a certain age like me. And I got a front row seat to The Drop, where Zoe picks new tracks from three new albums out on the day, because albums come out on Fridays. And yesterday she featured Johnny Marr, Greg Freeman, and Winona Judd. And you can hear it again next Friday in the 11 o'clock hour, well, right at the top of the 11 o'clock hour. It's brought to you by Music Today, owned and operated in Crozet, Virginia. 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
0: Well, probably my favorite new artist to me at Americana Fest in Nashville last month was Andrew Saw, Chicago's own. I got to see him speak on a panel, and I was so impressed with him on the panel. I was like, I need to see this guy live, and saw him later that afternoon. And it was my favorite set of the week. He is such a good performer. He's got that je ne sais quoi about him that it's like you're kind of drawn to him. His band was really good, and I basically ordered the album on my phone on vinyl as I was watching him play. It was that good. The new record is called American Rough, and this is Lavender Cowboy on WNRN.

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0: Goose and Good Times End Times from the new album Big Modern. They're going to be performing at John Paul Jones Arena in Charlottesville on November 18th. I believe we are sending some excited winners from the fun drive to that show. We also heard from Wet Leg and Chaise Long, the song that started it all for them in 2022. I'm Rhonda Cholock with you for a couple more hours here on WNRN. Speaking of that fun drive, you know, we are happy it's over. You're perhaps happy it's over, but it never really ends because you can always become a member of WNRN. 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
0: And now here's Waylon Payne and Looking for a Feeling on WNRN.

WNRN presents Dogwood Tales, Thursday, November 5th at the Camel in Richmond, Friday, November 6th at Perro Blanco in Norfolk, Friday, November 13th at the Southern Cafe and Music Hall in Charlottesville, and Saturday, November 14th at the Spot on Kirk in Roanoke. 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

0: Billy Strings and Burn the Other End from his latest So Much for Goodbyes. We're from Tegan and Sarah with Back in Your Head. They have new music out. Desiree Moses is going to be featuring it on New Love Mixtape tonight at 6. So stick around for that. It made me dig out The Con, my favorite album of theirs from back in 2007. Waylon Payne in there as well. That was Looking for a Feeling. I'm Rhonda Cholock with you till 6, as I mentioned. Thank you for listening. Thank you especially to all of our new members in the Fun Drive. And again, if you didn't get around to joining us in the Fun Drive, you know you can become a member any day at WNRN.org. And it gets you the member list on Mondays with a chance to win gift certificates to local businesses like Twin Hickory Tavern in Glen Allen and Richmond. 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
0: Recent guest to our studios, Kells, up next. I think one of our most popular videos in a while, too. She's got a new EP called Dirty Blues Princess, and this is Gone on 102.5 in Newport News and 91.9 Charlottesville.

0: think.
1: King Tuff and Invisible Ink from his new album, Moo. We're from Jason Isbell in the 400 unit with Alabama Pines. Bob Marley and the Wailers gave us Three Little Birds. And Kells Gone is from her latest Dirty Blues Princess. I've got the latest from Alabama Shakes coming up after these messages.
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6: My name is Jessie DePetty. I am the marketing director here at Zyder's American Dream Theater, the Z, in Virginia Beach.
7: 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I am the music and community series producer.
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0: Jordan Rockai with Enemies from his new album, A Safe Place to Be Wild, that's coming out on October 30th. We're from Bon Iver and Calgary and Alabama Shakes. I Feel Hope Coming is from their new one, I Must Be Dreaming. And if you like hearing new music first, tune in on Tuesdays, because those are New Music Tuesdays, brought to you by Phelan Petty Injury Lawyers, where we roll out all the new additions to our music library, and there's some good ones coming on Tuesday, including a new one from Biba Doobie, Write Me a Letter, and This is Lorelei. I've been digging those guys for a while. I'm excited that we're playing a track from them. 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

0: Noah Kahan and Doors from his latest The Great Divide, right after Squeeze from back in 1981 with Tempted. I'm Rhonda Cholock with you for one more hour here on Lynchburg's 89.9 and Charlottesville's 91.9. And I've got some Commonwealth music on the way, His Golden Messenger, and Fruition. Keep it here.
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0: Fruition and I'm Not Afraid from their latest Something More. We heard from His Golden Messenger and New Grape. He's going to be performing at the Broadberry in Richmond on November 18th. I say he might have the full band. I'm not really sure what the configuration for that show will be, but always a good time when he's in town. And M. Forrest, Nowhere Bound, is some Commonwealth music out of Charlottesville. We've got Brendan Wadle coming up next. If you're a fan of Lucinda Williams, keep it here.
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0: I decided to finally see what the fuss was about with Brendan Wadle because I've been seeing her name, which I didn't realize was a woman's name, actually, a lot in our circles. And when I hit play on this record, I kind of got it immediately. She reminds me a lot of Lucinda Williams, which obviously is a popular sound in our world. And so I definitely recommend you stick around. If this is a new name to you, but you're a fan of Lucinda, see what you think. See if you agree with me that she's channeling that influence pretty hard, not in a bad way. From her new self-titled album, this is $2 Pistol on WNRN.

0: The Red Clay Strays and Don't Wanna Know from their new album Grateful. We had some Commonwealth music out of Suffolk from Sunken Man. That was Say a Little Prayer for Me. The Devil Makes Three in there with There'll Be a Jubilee. And Brennan Wadle started us off. $2 Pistol is from her new self-titled album. And we've got Casey Musgraves waiting on the other side of here together.
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0: Dalen and Gonda and Burning Temptation from his new album Doctrine of Love. Went back to 85 for Shout by Tears for Fears, and Casey Musgraves in there too with Mexico Honey. If you were grooving for that on that Tears for Fears, if you turned the radio up when you heard them, you should tune in tomorrow for Les Temps Purdue, brought to you by Moran Reeves Kahn, a law firm that believes in community and music today, owned and operated in Crozet, Virginia. Les Temps Purdue is our two-hour delve into early alternative and new wave from the 70s, 80s, and 90s. Tears for Fears, definitely the kind of thing that you hear on that program. 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
0: I'm Rhonda Cholock. I'm getting out of here, making way for New Love Mixtape and Desiree Moses for 2 hours in the best of new music here at the station. Definitely worth sticking around for. Des has some heavy hitters lined up for you. New tunes from Tegan and Sarah, The Nationals' Matt Berninger, Father John Misty, some big names in these parts. So keep it here for new music from them, and also from Medium Build. Really digging this new record, King of Having Fun, and also just digging Nick from Medium Build personally. He's a lot of fun in interviews and also just a really fun guy live. One of those artists who's very amusing between the songs with his anecdotes. So keep it here for Home Depot. I'm going to leave you with this on WNRN.

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0: new love mixtape on listener-supported independent music radio WNRN. Just played you a new duo, Always You. They're actually twins, Christoph and Anton Hockheim. They're based in L.A. They played with bands like Beach Fossils, Wild Nothing, and The Pains of Being Pure at Heart. They have a new album coming out called Against the World. We heard the song 1994. And Blondshell's record Violins is out now. We heard Stone Fruit kick off the show. I'm Desiree Moses. Thanks for being along with WNRN on your Saturday night. And thanks to everyone who made contributions during our fall fun drive and made it a smashing success. 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In fact, we do have a new deal up at WNRN.org. 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I have a new track from Matt Berninger of The National. He is going solo on a new EP called Type It Up that just came out. We'll hear from that before the end of the hour. And I also have Sylvan Esso on deck, and I'll get to a brand new one from Tegan and Sarah right after this.
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0: It's new love mixtape on WNRN. Thanks to our sponsors, the Chrysler Museum, presenting mixtape first Thursdays in Norfolk, and Plan 9 Music in Richmond and Charlottesville. I just played you the band Always You, which is a twin duo out of L.A., so I'm going to keep the twin theme rolling. Tegan and Sarah have returned with a new track. They are identical twin sisters out of Canada. Here's their brand new one, Our Year, on WNRN.

M83 have released their 10th studio album, I Wrote You a Letter. From it, Blister Sunrise on New Love Mixtape. The twin sister duo Tegan and Sarah are back with their first new music in 4 years. Our Year, their last record came out, Crybaby, again 4 years ago, but they've been busy since then. They collaborated with artists like Alex Leahy and Ryan Hemsworth, popped up on The Simpsons, and get this, Tegan Quinn, one of the twins, got her identity stolen and told the story in a Hulu documentary, Fanatical, The Catfishing of Tegan and Sarah, if you want to check that out. I'm hoping that this new song means there's a full-length album on the way. They did collaborate with two fellow Canadian artists on this. Lights is a singer and producer, Felix Cartal. Again, the song was Our Year. This is New Love Mixtape on WNRN, your source for music discovery. I'm going to keep it rolling with Michigander, whose new album is Over Before You Know It. Michigander is paying Charlottesville a visit in November. I'll have to look that exact date up for you, but I do know he's playing the Southern Cafe and Music Hall in Charlottesville. This song is Taxi on New Love Mixtape.

0: New love mixtape on WNRN, the band Gizmo. They're from Prince Edward Island. Their debut full-length album is All Your Worships. We heard Celestial. Sledge from Sylvanesso's new record, Ow Infinity. And Michigander's latest, Taxi, is from the album Over Before You Know It. And I promised you a show date. He will be playing the Southern Cafe and Music Hall in Charlottesville on Friday, November 6th. This is New Love Mixtape. I hope that you're discovering a new band or artist that you love. And then maybe I'm playing some of your old favorites, too. Something new from an old favorite band. Speaking of that, Matt Berninger, the frontman of The National, has a new solo EP out. I'll get to a track from it before the end of the hour, so stick with me.
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0: Zoe's Shanghai is the name of a four-piece band out of Paris. 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

0: A new song I just came across last week. His name is James Ivy. Eye for an Eye, the name of that one. The Grogans are a band out of Australia. We heard the track Reasons and Big, Big Picture. I really enjoy that one. Came in my email inbox this week. It's a Paris band named Zoe's Shanghai. This is New Love Mixtape on WNRN. Thanks for spending your Saturday night with us on 99.5 in Roanoke, 91.9 in Charlottesville. 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I'm taking a quick break to get Here Together, which is our way of lending a platform to our nonprofit neighbors who might not have an opportunity to get the word out about their mission, their volunteer needs, their upcoming fundraisers, and any other way. 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

They're called The Tubbs, channeling the 90s vibes on Who's Gonna Love You Now. Their new album is called Hard Life. Count Three Times was the artist Vera Harlow. And Matt Berninger of The National just released a follow-up EP to his full-length album Get Sunk from last year. The EP is called Type It Up. It features two covers, one of New Order's Blue Monday and one of the Velvet Underground's Who Loves the Sun with help from Roseanne Cash. He had a couple of originals on the EP, too. I played you one of those called Martini Me Fatso. He said these songs came out of the momentum and energy of the Get Sunk tour. I was changing lyrics and forms night after night, and we were getting real-time feedback from audiences and social media comments. Really cool to have something new from Matt Berninger of The National. Again, the EP is Type It Up. This is New Love Mixtape, your source for music discovery. This next band is called Tommy Lafroy. No, it's not a single person. This is a duo. This is called Slush Puppy on WNRN.

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0: feel like this album is the album that keeps on giving. It's Limegarden. The record is called Maybe Not Tonight. This is the third or fourth song that I've just really enjoyed on it. It's called Moving Target. And PBJ is a brand new one from Kevin Morby, following up his full-length album that came out earlier this year. Big shout-out to Kevin Morby, who spent some time with WNRN members after his set at the Iron Blossom Music Festival in Richmond a couple weeks ago. 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On to the exciting new music stuff for New Love Mixtape. Father John Misty dropped a new song this week. I'll get to it before the end of the hour. St. Paul and the Broken Bones have a new EP out too, which we'll hear from. And the Strokes, their new album is Reality Awaits, came out over the summer, and now they have a new single. So I'll play you all that before the hour ends on New Love Mixtape.
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0: Spanish Horses is the name of a quintet out of London. They just released their debut album, Small Notions. Here's the first single, Hey Man, a New Love Mixtape.

The latest from Echo and the Bunnymen, their new album is called Apples for Isaac, Take Me by the Hand. Hey Man, from the London group Spanish Horses, they just made their debut with the album Small Notions. They said Small Notions was written to manifest change in our lives as a means to jump forward and break out. This is New Love Mixtape. 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While I keep it rolling with this one, the band Twisted Teens has signed to Sub Pop Records, their new one, When We First Met, a new love mixtape.

0: Dystopian Cemetery is from Slothrust's new record, What They Grow in the Garden. Raylan Baxter and Better Man from the upcoming record, True Violet. And Twisted Teens has now signed to Sub Pop Records. We heard When We First Met. They're out of New Orleans. I'm Desiree Moses, along with you till 8 o'clock, bringing you a few more sets of brand new tunes, including a demo from Wednesday, who just released a deluxe edition of their album Bleeds. I have the new single from The Strokes, and the latest from Father John Misty just came out this week, so stick with me.
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0: St. Paul and the Broken Bones released a self-titled album earlier this year, and they were kind enough to link up with WNRN a couple of times. They played in Richmond back in May and did a great soundcheck session and interview with Jeff Swetman. You can revisit that interview along with the live tracks they provided for us from the show up at WNRN.org under the In-Studio Sessions tab. And then they chatted with us at Bristol Rhythm and Roots Reunion. Paul Janeway, the frontman of St. Paul and the Broken Bones, sung WNRN a beautiful rendition of Happy Birthday to celebrate our 30th. And you can check that video out on our Instagram page. Well, now St. Paul and the Broken Bones have released a follow-up EP to the self-titled album called Proxy. It's four songs recorded during the sessions for the album that came out earlier this year, and now they've seen their own release. This is the title track, St. Paul and the Broken Bones with Proxy, a new love mixtape.

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0: new love mixtape on listener-supported independent music radio WNRN, Liam Kazar and Brain Dry. You might have seen him opening up for Jeff Tweedy last year in Richmond. He's fully in that Tweedy world. I think Jeff Tweedy produced his last record. Wednesday gave us June 2, the early edition. They just released a deluxe edition of their album Bleeds that included some demos and some previously unreleased tracks like that one. And St. Paul and the Broken Bones also released a new EP called Proxy. We heard the title track. We're going to get into Here Together next, shining a spotlight on one of our nonprofit neighbors. Then I have that new single from The Strokes to play for you.
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3: 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I'm Amber Dispinette from SPARC, here together on WNRN.
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Brand new track from Soccer Mommy just came out last week called Rings of Saturn. 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Played to another band before it that joined WNRN for a session in Richmond just last year, Snack Time. They ditched the horns, though, which I will confess to you, I'm a little disappointed in. This song is a little bit poppier than I expected from them. It's called Why'd You Stay? And then Lonely in the Future is the new single from the Strokes record, Reality Awaits. I'm Desiree Moses. Thanks so much for being along with me this evening for New Love Mixtape. I'm getting out of the studio, making way for Anna, and I'm leaving you with new Father John Misty, a new single that just came out this week called The Expanded Universe. Enjoy the rest of your Saturday night.

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